changed. And I traveled around the world, think where you living at now. I heard you moved to Austin, got an apartment and settled down. And every once in a while, I start texting, write a paragraph, but then I delete the message. Think about you like a pastime.

Man, heard what you said through the grapevine. Funny thing about your problems, they ain't mine. Staying up through the late night. 20 seconds to game time. Getting religious with it. Time crossing these state lines. Working hard through the late.

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0: 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Love and mercy, everybody's here. Hey, what's going on, man?
1: Yeah. She's at home.

She was once a princess, but now she's a mess. A fiend for a fix like the rest, soliciting sex when pocket less. But she was a sweet thing nevertheless, back in the day. Abused as a child, she was always likely to end up this way. The past lived in the dark parts of her brain, and only heroin seemed to take away the

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1: I heard what you said, just as I was tasting freedom.

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Funny thing about your problems, they ain't mine. Staying up through the late night. 20 seconds to game time. Getting religious with it. Time crossing these state lines. Working hard through the late nights.

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1: Working on something I let my heart and my skin, trying to get where I wanna be, not for the fame.

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Staying up through the late night. 20 seconds to game time. Getting religious with it. Time crossing these state lines. Working hard through the late nights. 20 seconds.

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1: Nothing but the truth now. 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

0: Sentez le son. 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
1: I heard what you said through the grapevine. 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